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0: D-Ream, how good is that? Things can only get better. I think they can. You know, it was a cracking night at Summer's End last night. And the weekend, well, this is just going to be a belter. Who have we got on the lineup today? Sugar Babes are on there. Oh, I'm looking at Sundays at the moment. Hang on. Pixie Lott is on just after 11 this morning. We have the fabulous Ben Walker. Right Said Fred at 10 to 2 today. Then we've got Jane McCarry, a.k.a. Isa from Still Game. She's going to be here with the Dancing Grannies. We've got the Eves. We do have a tribute to Bonnie Tyler happening today. UB40, Emily Sandy, Sugar Babes, Rudimental. Oh, it's just going to be an absolute belter of a day if you're heading down to Summer's End. Hope you have the best day. Come and say hi as well. There is going to be a lot going on in Brecon itself. We know that the High Street, which is just outside the festival shop, that's going to be closed off. There's going to be buskers happening. Like I say, Lachlan will keep you up to date with everything a little bit later on this morning. Right, I've got Destiny's Child on the way and Bruno Mars to play in the next 10.
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0: Katie Tunstall. It's Original 106. Hello, good morning. Saturday early breakfast. It's Claire here, looking after things until 9 o'clock. Lachlan's here from 9, Meg's here from 1, and Vanessa's here from 5. That's how things are looking today. And of course, we'll be covering all things summer's end for you as well. Saw this week, and I don't know if you saw it, but it's actually the story that has melted my heart from the internet. Never thought I'd be saying that. So, you know the language app Duolingo? Well, you can get streaks on it and you can continue your streak, and it's like one, I guess it's like Snapchat or something, where back in the day you would get your, oh, that's a 20-day streak. Well, you, no one ever wanted to break their streak. Well, Duolingo has come to the rescue of a 10-year-old boy. He was on day 301 of a learning streak. However, he had to go into hospital. Duolingo saved the day by freezing his streak for him. How nice is that? Because as a 10-year-old, you'd be absolutely devastated. You would be gutted to know that you'd lost your streak. However, like I say, it's been saved, it's there for him, and hopefully he can continue that learning for another 300 days.
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2: 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Up A Close is full of laughter, tears, strong family ties and dancing up the tune to Shang-a-Lang. 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
9: Top stories this hour. The family of the former Cambridge professor Jason Arday say the campaign of misinformation was too much for him. The 41-year-old's been found dead days after resigning from the Faculty of Education over allegations of plagiarism, which he denied. He became the university's youngest black professor in 2023. Academic and author Kininde Andrews saw him a few days ago.
10: I actually had dinner with him on Monday, and part of that was we tried to get together and support him. He came to me a year ago, because this has been going on for him for 3.5 years. As soon as he became professor at Cambridge, there were those people who didn't believe that there should be a black person in that role.
9: Fire chiefs are urging people not to call 999 to report barbecues unless there's an emergency. Millions in England and Wales received a government text last night warning not to light anything that could trigger wildfires. One that spread in Stourbridge in the West Midlands has destroyed 19 homes and 500 acres of land. Farmer Daniel Pardo helped fight it.
11: 20 of us, like local farming community, all working together to work in fire breaks. I was over there with a self-propelled sprayer, using that as a tender to try and treat hot spots and treat the leading edge of the flames. We've never seen anything like that move so fast.
9: Investigations are looking at whether heat was a factor in two derailments on Britain's rail network in under 24 hours. One was near Wickford in Essex yesterday, and two people are still in hospital after Thursday's crash close to Lewes Station in East Sussex. Two people have died after a small aircraft crashed in northwest Wales. Police say the plane came down in a remote area of Gwynedd. People are being warned not to drive to Heathrow Terminals 2 and 3 to allow more time for journeys. Flooding is in the middle of the airports, led to road closures. And Olympic champion Keely Hodgkinson's been pipped to the 800 metres title at the European Athletics Championships. Swiss rival Audrey Wero took gold in the race in Birmingham. From Sky News, I'm Leisha McKenna.

0: Vanessa Williams, Original 106. Good morning. Claire here, sorting out the tunes for you. Hope you're having a decent start to your day. Weather looks all right for today, pretty much the same as yesterday. The odd light shower, there may be a sprinkling around. Highs of, well, the late teens, kind of sitting around 18 this morning. I've got the tunes sorted out, as I said. Going to get Portugal the Man on the way. And a big one from James Morrison next.
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0: 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This is Original 106. It's Saturday, early breakfast. Chesney Hawks on the way. I bet you can't guess which one. We'll get to that shortly, and Meghan Trainor next.
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2: Don't miss the fabulous Scottish play Up A Close at Rothes Hall's Glenrothes. 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
23: New drone footage shows the area of Fife farmland assigned for a £5 billion hyperscale data centre. Courier photographer Steve Brown captured the scale of the site on the edge of Ochtertool this week. The data hall's plan for the northernmost section would be almost as tall as Ravenscraig Flats in Kirkcaldy. Many nearby residents are opposed to the plans and attended information sessions with the developer last week. ILI Group Chief Executive Mark Wilson says the complex is critical infrastructure to support many of the digital services used every day. A temporary ban on disposable barbecues has been announced in a bid to prevent further wildfires this summer. The move follows one of Scotland's biggest ever wildfires, which burned across the Cairngorms for weeks, with firefighters still dealing with the aftermath. Nethybridge Community Council Chairman Sandy McCook welcomed the ban, but warned it may not be enough to reduce risks to rural communities. Meanwhile, pyrogeography researcher Dr. Karen Little tells us what conditions can control how a blaze behaves.
24: The topography, the weather when it's hot and dry and windy, and the vegetation, grassland backing onto properties, parks, just those sort of conditions where vegetation and people coexist. And you naturally get more ignitions around those areas.
23: And finally, a woman from a tiny Fife village believes she's become Scotland's biggest YouTube star after reaching 3 million subscribers. 31-year-old Chloe Donald from Craigrothie has been creating content since 2008. But in 2024, she changed her videos to short form ones made for children and believes that prompted her rise to fame.
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13: 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Driving down the cost of motoring.
23: It's mostly bright in the kingdom this morning, though with some cloudier spells to come. Highs today of 19 Celsius. I'm Callum Wright. You're up to date on Original 106.

0: CeeLo Green, Forget You. Did you watch The Masked Singer, by the way? It kind of like peaked and then fell, although I do think it was still on this year. But there was a year that he was the Cookie Monster, or the monster. I think I just referred to it as a Cookie Monster because it was blue. I think that's probably copyrighted and they couldn't say that. But he was the monster on there. And he actually got wheeled onto the stage. I don't even think you could walk in the costume. Anyway, he was fantastic. One of the biggest names they had that year. And did he go on to win it? No, I don't think he did. I think he was like in the final though. He was epic, and what a voice he has on him. Speaking of the voice, let's get John Farnham on.
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Santana, Smooth. It's original 106. It's Saturday early breakfast, 15th of August. Hey, listen, we have got Summer's End covered for you today. If you cannot make it there, then we will be bringing you all of the chats. Lachlan is live in the festival shop from 9 o'clock, so in about 15 minutes or so. He'll be padding around, checking out what's going on the high street. That's going to be closed off, remember, in Brechin. There's going to be lots going on there, so it's not all happening.

0: 5. It makes me wonder. It's original 106. That's it from me. I'm Claire. Listen, have a brilliant weekend. If you're heading along to Summer's End, come and find us. We all have red original 106 t-shirts to wear. However, I'm going to try and not wear mine based on the fact that Susan Boyle doesn't like the colour red. So we'll see what's going to happen across the weekend. Stick us on if you're not making it along. We'll keep you up to date on everything. Lachlan is on the way after the news at 9. That's next.
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8: New drone footage shows the area of Fife farmland assigned for a £5 billion hyperscale data centre. Courier photographer Steve Brown captured the scale of the site on the edge of Ochtertool this week. The data hall's plan for the northernmost section would be almost as tall as Ravenscraig Flats in Kirkcaldy. Many nearby residents are opposed to the plans and attended information sessions with the developer last week. ILI Group Chief Executive Mark Wilson says the complex is critical infrastructure to support many of the digital services used every day. A temporary ban on disposable barbecues has been announced in a bid to prevent further wildfires this summer. The move follows one of Scotland's biggest ever wildfires, which burned across the Cairngorms for weeks, with firefighters still dealing with the aftermath. Nethybridge Community Council Chairman Sandy McCook welcomed the ban, but warned it may not be enough to reduce risks to rural communities. Meanwhile, pyrogeography researcher Dr. Karen Little tells us what conditions can control how a blaze behaves.
9: The topography, the weather when it's hot and dry and windy, and the vegetation, grassland backing onto properties, parks, just those sort of conditions where vegetation and people coexist, and you naturally get more ignitions around those areas.
8: And finally, a woman from a tiny Fife village believes she's become Scotland's biggest YouTube star after reaching 3 million subscribers. 31-year-old Chloe Donald from Craigrothie has been creating content since 2008. But in 2024, she changed her videos to short-form ones made for children and believes that prompted her rise to fame.
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8: Another cup final isn't beyond Dunfermline. According to boss Neil Lennon, as long as they can stand up to rising expectations. The Pars host Ross County later in the last 16 of the Premier Sports Cup. Last season they shocked everyone by making the Scottish Cup final. Speaking to Pars TV, Lennon says he wants more.
10: It's a cup competition, you know, we won't step away from a quarter final. 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
8: It's mostly bright in the kingdom this morning, though with some cloudier spells to come. Highs today of 19 Celsius. I'm Callum Wright. You're up to date on Original 106.
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0: That is Journey and Don't Stop Believing at Original 106 Lachlan here for your Saturday morning. Right, we'll get you up to date with everything happening over the next couple of days after a tune from the weekend next at Original.
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It's Cher on Original 106, live across five from Brechin. We are here for the Summer's End Festival. Lachlan here, sorting out Saturday morning for you, and loads happening across the kingdom this weekend. The Aberdour Record Fair is on at the Forester's Arms today. You've got a Beatles tribute later on at the Adam Smith Theatre in Kirkcaldy. This weekend is the Dunfermline Food and Drink Festival. That's happening all weekend at the new Dunfermline City Campus. At Knockhill, you've got the Caterham Car Racing Festival. Caterham. The Cooper Flower and Craft Show is on at the Corn Exchange from 10. There's a family fun day at Silverburn Park and leaving from 12 until 4. In football, Dunfermline Athletic are taking on Ross County. That's kicking off at 3, same time for Peterhead versus East Fife and Elgin City versus Kelty Hearts. And of course, Summer's End Festival, where we are right now, live in Brechin. This weekend, if you're coming, you will hear the Sugar Babes, Rudimental, Emily Sandy, UB40, Pixie Lott and Susan Boyle today. Tomorrow, the Jacksons, TTF, Judge Jules, Cammy Barnes, The Feeling, and so much more right here at Brechin.

0: Sienna Spyro and Material Lover at Original 106. Lachlan here, live from Summer's End Festival in Brechin. And we're going to get our first guest of the morning on very soon, Ben Walker, who you might have heard of. He is from the Angus area. Doing a big home crowd gig today. He's going to be on the main stage at 12:30, and he's here in our studio next.
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13: Drone footage has revealed the scale of farmland earmarked for a £5 billion Fife data centre. The Courier's photographer, Steve Brown, has captured the site which could become home to data halls, generators and chillers. The application attracted around 14,000 objections, which are still in the process of being uploaded to Fife Council's planning portal. ILI Group Chief Executive Mark Wilson says they're committed to engaging with the community and elected representatives. Dundee University students will join staff on the picket lines next month after forming a new proposed cuts protest group. Revealed by the Courier, Students Against Cuts has emerged in opposition to the institution's £20 million savings plan, which puts a further 190 jobs at risk. Dundee University and College Union will begin 5 weeks of industrial action on September 21st. The university, which has a campus in Kirkcaldy, says it's continuing to work with DUSA to ensure the student experience remains a priority. Cairngorms locals are delighted disposable barbecues are being banned, but suggest bigger fines would help deter those putting rural beauty spots at risk. The UK government's ordered shops to stop selling the hazardous products across Great Britain following a series of wildfires. And Dunfermline are looking to book their spot in the Premier Sports Cup quarter-finals today. The Pars host League One side Ross County at East End Park. Boss Neil Lennon tells the club's TV he's hoping a good cup run and performance this afternoon could help their chances in the league.
14: It's all about momentum and consistency of performance. So this is an important game, just as important as Erwells and Livingston will be next week, you know, in terms of how we want our season to progress. So yeah, we want to take our best form into this game.
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13: It's mostly bright in the kingdom this morning, though with some cloudier spells to come. Highs today of 19 Celsius. I'm Callum Wright. You're up to date on Original 106.
6: Cheers, Callum. There's a man who is desperate for the new shift end so he can get himself to Brechin for Summer's End Festival. He'll be joining us later. Hello, it's Lachlan here, live from Brechin. Summer's End is on. I've got Sam with me too. We're going to check in with him from the streets of Brechin after Biffy Clyro. God,

0: Sabrina Carpenter and Espresso Original 106. Live from Summer's End Festival in Brechin. Hello to Malcolm, who says, can we get a shout out for our son-in-law Ryan, who is performing his family magic show Mr. Wink at the Garden Stage at Summer's End today. Good luck, Ryan. You're going to smash it. That is from Malcolm. And if Ryan could magic me a pay rise as well, that'd be great.
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0: That is Blur and Park Life at Original 106. Good morning, it's Lachlan here, live from Brechin for Summer's End Festival. Pretty much the whole Original crew is going to be here across the weekend. I've got Sam with me right now. I say he's with me right now. He's actually outside. He has made it his mission to give away Original 106 hats. Now, if you came across these last summer and thought they were very, very MAGA, we've rebranded this year. We've gone for bucket hats. And they do look a lot less Donald Trump. So if you see Sam about Brechin this weekend, he's your man to win a hat off of. They're in very limited supply, and he's just giving one away to a man who looks like he doesn't really want one. That'll do great on the socials.
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4: Drone footage has revealed the scale of farmland earmarked for a £5 billion Fife data centre. The Courier's photographer, Steve Brown, has captured the site which could become home to data halls, generators and chillers. The applications attracted around 14,000 objections, which are still in the process of being uploaded to Fife Council's planning portal. ILI Group Chief Executive Mark Wilson says they're committed to engaging with the community and elected representatives. Dundee University students will join staff on the picket lines next month after forming a new proposed cuts protest group. Revealed by the Courier, Students Against Cuts has emerged in opposition to the institution's £20 million savings plan, which puts a further 190 jobs at risk. Dundee University and College Union will begin 5 weeks of industrial action on September 21st. The university, which has a campus in Kirkcaldy, says it's continuing to work with DUSA to ensure the student experience remains a priority. Cairngorms locals are delighted disposable barbecues are being banned, but suggest bigger fines would help deter those putting rural beauty spots at risk. The UK government's ordered shops to stop selling the hazardous products across Great Britain following a series of wildfires. And Dunfermline are looking to book their spot in the Premier Sports Cup quarter-finals today. The Pars host League One side Ross County at East End Park. Boss Neil Lennon tells the club's TV he's hoping a good cup run and performance this afternoon could help their chances in the league.
5: It's all about momentum and consistency of performance. So this is an important game, just as important as Erwolves and Livingston will be next week, you know, in terms of how we want our season to progress. So yeah, we want to take our best form into this game.
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4: It's mostly bright in the kingdom this morning, though with some cloudier spells to come. Highs today of 19 Celsius. I'm Callum Wright, you're up to date on Original 106.

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0: The Proclaimers and 500 Miles at Original 106. Lachlan here from the Summer's End Festival in Brechin. So Claire's been chatting to some of the punters who are going about the festival this morning. She spoke to Natty, who performed last night and is big on TikTok. Our main stage opener, Pixielot, is on right now. Word is Claire might be chatting to Pixielot at some point. We'll catch up with her soon. And J-Lo on the way next.
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22: Dundee University students will join staff on the picket line against proposed £20 million cut. It's been revealed by the Courier newly formed group Students Against Cut won't stand around while the university, which has a Kirkcaldy campus, is butchered. Dundee University and College Union will begin 5 weeks of industrial action on September 21st, the beginning of the upcoming academic year. A university spokesperson says the institution is proposing changes to ensure the uni avoids insolvency and has a sustainable future. Cairngorms locals are delighted disposable barbecues are being banned amidst wildfire risks, but believe bigger fines would help deter those putting rural beauty spots at risk. It comes as Prime Minister Andy Burnham's ordered shops to stop selling the hazardous products across Great Britain. Environmental geography professor Thomas Smith says the government's messaging is too late and too reactive, and more needs to be done to prepare the public.
23: I would like there to be a much more organised way of stating when in the year must we have fire bans on our landscapes. There should be a very clear indication that when the fire danger breaches a particular threshold, certain activities must be banned.
22: And finally, a Fife singer-songwriter feared he'd never perform again after a stroke, but is back on stage. David Kilgour from Methyl is a long-standing folk rock and indie musician known by his stage name Sauce. In 2018, he suffered a stroke which left him facing profound difficulties with speech, communication and memory. Now, 8 years later, he's keen to secure future gigs and will be performing at Base in Leven at the end of the month.
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0: Signal isn't beyond Dunfermline, according to boss Neil Lennon, as long as they can stand up to rising expectations. The Pars host Ross County later in the last 16 of the Premier Sports Cup. Last season they shocked everyone by making the Scottish Cup final. Speaking to Pars TV, Lennon says he now wants more.
1: It's a cup competition, you know, we wouldn't step away from a quarter final, so, you know, we want to give it everything and I don't have the reputation of being a cup team, but it's really good, you know, and it's exciting, and the more you're in the competition, the more the excitement builds. So, yeah, we got a real great taste of it last year, so we're hungry for more.
0: And versatile defender Freddie Turley's returns to East End Park on loan from Derby County. The 20-year-old rejoins the Pars, having spent the end of the last campaign in the kingdom. Elsewhere today, East Fife visit Peterhead, and Kelty Hearts
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0: It's cloudy this afternoon in the kingdom, mostly dry but some showers further inland. Highs today of 20 Celsius. 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

0: fabulous Scottish play Up A Close at Rothes Hall's Glenrothes. The story follows Joanna as she reminisces about her life in Glasgow after her husband fails to come home one night. Up A Close is full of laughter, tears, strong family ties, and dancing up the tune to Shang-a-Lang. Don't miss this award-nominated five-star show that has been selling out all across Scotland. 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

0: It's the Coral in the Morning, Original 106 Lachlan here, live from the Summer's End Festival in Brechin. I have absolutely loved this today. If you're heading to Brechin for the festival, see Right Said Fred, Gok Wan doing a DJ set, UB40, Emily Sandy, The Sugar Babes, Rudimental and everything in between. Come and say hi if you see us. It'd be great to chat to you. It is a massive weekend of live music in Brechin. This has been such a good thing and it's barely even started. Right, Meg's on the way after your latest at one with Callum, and enjoy your festival weekend.
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5: Dundee University students will join staff on the picket line against proposed £20 million cut. It's been revealed by the Courier newly formed group Students Against Cut won't stand around while the university, which has a Kirkcaldy campus, is butchered. Dundee University and College Union will begin 5 weeks of industrial action on September 21st, the beginning of the upcoming academic year. A university spokesperson says the institution is proposing changes to ensure the uni avoids insolvency and has a sustainable future. Cairngorms locals are delighted disposable barbecues are being banned amidst wildfire risks, but believe bigger fines would help deter those putting rural beauty spots at risk. It comes as Prime Minister Andy Burnham's ordered shops to stop selling the hazardous products across Great Britain. Environmental Geography Professor Thomas Smith says the government's messaging is too late and too reactive, and more needs to be done to prepare the public.
6: I would like there to be a much more organised way of stating when in the year must we have fire bans on our landscapes. There should be a very clear indication that when the fire danger breaches a particular threshold, certain activities must be banned.
5: And finally, a Fife singer-songwriter feared he'd never perform again after a stroke, but is back on stage. David Kilgour from Methyl is a long-standing folk rock and indie musician known by his stage name, Sauce. In 2018, he suffered a stroke which left him facing profound difficulties with speech, communication and memory. Now, 8 years later, he's keen to secure future gigs and will be performing at Base in Leven at the end of the month.
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4: 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Driving down...
5: Cost of motoring. This afternoon in the Kingdom, mostly dry but some showers further inland. Highs today of 20 Celsius. I'm Callum Wright. You're up to date on Original 106.

0: Bobby Brown and Two Can Play That Game on Original 106. Always your favourite music. Right, it's coming up to 20 past one. On the way, we've got Lana Bradigan, George Ezra and Atomic Kitten.
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0: Atomic Kitten with Hole Again here on Original 106. It is 25 to 2. We are at the Summer's End Festival in Brechin at the moment. The atmosphere has been absolutely incredible. We're hoping that that's going to continue for the rest of the day. Right on the way, we've got more brilliant songs, Chaka Khan, Beyonce, and we're joined by some very special guests.
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1: Scissor Sisters with probably one of the best endings to a song I think I've ever heard in my entire life. Laura on Original 106. We're here from Brechin Summer's End Festival. Super exciting stuff. We're coming up to 2 o'clock. 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
1: From the Courier Newsroom, this is Original 106 News.
2: Dundee University students will join staff on the picket lines next month after forming a new proposed cuts protest group. Revealed by the Courier, Students Against Cuts has emerged in opposition to the institution's £20 million savings plan, which includes its Kirkcaldy campus. Dundee and University College Union will begin 5 weeks of industrial action on September 21st. The institution says it's continuing to work with the DUSA to ensure student experience remains a priority. The SNP's deputy leader Keith Brown has criticised Prime Minister Andy Burnham over rising energy bills, arguing Scotland's energy resources should protect households from global price shocks. Brown urges Burnham to honour Labour's pledge to cut energy bills by £300 by 2030. His criticism comes as Burnham carries out a UK-wide cost of living listening tour. In football, Dunfermline Athletic are aiming to reach the League Cup quarter-finals. The Pars take on League One side Ross County at East End Park today in the last 16. Bosnia Lennon tells the club's TV they want to continue building momentum.
3: We're expecting a difficult game, one that you know they'll be really motivated for, but hopefully, well, we will be as well. So we're looking forward to it and trying to build on the level of performance last week and take it into Saturday and hopefully have a good day.
2: And a Fife singer-songwriter is returning to the stage after suffering a stroke which robbed him of his speech. David Kilgour, also known by his stage name Sauce, is a long-standing folk rock and indie musician. It's taken 8 years for the 54-year-old from Methil to get back to being able to perform, but will be doing so at the end of the month in Leven.
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2: It's cloudy this afternoon in the kingdom, mostly dry but some showers further inland. Highs today of 20 Celsius. I'm Callum Wright, you're up to date on Original 106.

0: I ironically thought that that song said Don't Stop Moving to the S Club beat, but it's not. It's Don't Stop Moving to the Funky Funky beat. Why? They had a real opportunity. S Club 7, Don't Stop Moving. It's original 106. We're coming up to 20 past 2 on the way. We've got brilliant songs from Chappell Roan and Van Halen. And since we're at the Summer's End Festival, I thought I'd tell you a bit of a festival mishap that I had a few years ago, and it involves glitter.
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0: Dasha, Austin here on Original 106, always your favourite music. It's Meg here. We're at the Summer's End Festival in Brechin. Oh my goodness, the weather has held out. Thank goodness. Everybody is on top form. There's a real buzz around Brechin and it's so lovely to see. By the way, some fantastic artists are on the stages across the festival at the moment. Gokwan on stage playing a DJ set right now. Fashionable and funky, if you know what I'm saying. And also, there's a section in the festival called The Garden today, specifically focused on family fun. And at the moment, Taylor Swift Experience is on, which is apparently just as good as the real deal. Tomorrow, there's going to be a lot of female-focused artists on those stages. Super excited. And we've got more fantastic tracks. Born on Blondes and Robbie Williams on the way.
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3: Dundee University students will join staff on the picket lines next month after forming a new proposed cuts protest group. Revealed by the Courier, Students Against Cuts has emerged in opposition to the institution's £20 million savings plan, which includes its Kirkcaldy campus. Dundee and University College Union will begin 5 weeks of industrial action on September 21st. The institution says it's continuing to work with the DUSA to ensure student experience remains a priority. The SNP's deputy leader Keith Brown has criticised Prime Minister Andy Burnham over rising energy bills, arguing Scotland's energy resources should protect households from global price shocks. Brown urges Burnham to honour Labour's pledge to cut energy bills by £300 by 2030. His criticism comes as Burnham carries out a UK-wide cost of living listening tour. In football, Dunfermline Athletic are aiming to reach the League Cup quarter-finals. The Pars take on League One side Ross County at East End Park today in the last 16. Boss Neil Lennon tells the club's TV they want to continue building momentum.
4: We're expecting a difficult game, one that you know they'll be really motivated for, but hopefully, well, we will be as well. So we're looking forward to it and trying to build on the level of performance last week and take it into Saturday and hopefully have a good day.
3: And a Fife singer-songwriter is returning to the stage after suffering a stroke which robbed him of his speech. David Kilgour, also known by his stage name Sauce, is a long-standing folk rock and indie musician. It's taken 8 years for the 54-year-old from Methil to get back to being able to perform, but will be doing so at the end of the month in Leven.
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3: It's cloudy this afternoon in the kingdom, mostly dry but some showers further inland. Highs today of 20 Celsius. I'm Callum Wright, you're up to date on Original 106.

0: 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We have got The Verve on the way, Cool and the Gang, and we'll be catching up with Sky, who's been doing some investigative journalism.
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0: 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Hello, it's Meg here. Hope you're having a wonderful Saturday, whatever you're up to, whether you're working, you're chilling out. Maybe you're at the Summer's End Festival in Brecon, you're heading that way. Hope you have a brilliant time, whatever you're up to. Right, okay, we are at 25 to 4 on the way. We've got Taylor Swift and Olivia Rodrigo.
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0: 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That was Bellamy Brothers. And we're coming up to 4 o'clock. 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

0: George Michael, Aretha Franklin, and I knew you were waiting for me. It's original 106. We're coming up to 20 past four on the way. More brilliant songs from Ed Sheeran, Pulp and Sombar.
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3: 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Up A Close is full of laughter, tears, strong family ties, and dancing up the tune to Shang-a-Lang. 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

0: Mario and Let Me Love You's original 106, and we're coming up to 5 o'clock. That's all from me. I'm going to run and see if I can catch the Sugar Babes, because I'm not going to lie, I'm absolutely buzzing. Right, hope you have a fantastic rest of your evening and your weekend. We've got Vanessa on from 5 o'clock. She'll be playing you Dancing Club hits and classics to make sure your Saturday night starts fantastically. And we've got all the latest with your news up next.
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11: Top stories this hour. A senior national fire chief is warning the scale of this year's wildfire threat is unprecedented. Crews have been dealing with major incidents in Wales, Hampshire and Stourbridge, where local residents could only watch on as 19 homes and 500 acres were destroyed.
12: Homeowners and families, and my heart goes out to them, yeah, and you know, as I say, I think the local community is rallying round and trying to provide as much support as possible.
13: It stopped 150 yards maybe from the hospital, schools, football pitches.
11: Prince William thanked emergency services for working tirelessly to battle wildfires. Andy Burnham admits ministers have a long way to go to rebuild trust with farmers. The PM's outlined a £65 million funding package for the sector in England following concern over the impact of dry weather on food prices. Tom Bradshaw's the president of the National Farmers Union.
14: It's a welcome start, but it doesn't tackle the here and now and the crisis that farmers are facing on the ground, the cost of producing this country's food and the disastrous yields and the brown fields that should be green. It really is a time of crisis for the farming community.
11: Indonesia has been struck by a second earthquake in a matter of hours, with the latest measuring 6.6 off northern Sumatra. Authorities believe 47 people have died, but that number is expected to rise. Two masked men have targeted a house in Belfast with a petrol bomb. People were inside the property in the Hatfield Street area, but no one was injured. Police say it damaged a window before the men fled towards Balfour Avenue. In sport, Bolton are up and running on their championship return. They enjoyed a 2-1 win against Preston. And Bonnie Tyler fans have started clapping as the late singer's coffin was taken through the streets of the Mumbles in Swansea and onto her former home. Some even tried to get a rendition of Total Eclipse of the Heart going before a celebration of her life on Monday. Fans threw flowers onto the hearse as it drove down Newton Road. From Sky News, I'm Faye Rowlands.
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0: Wow, remember that? Venga Boys. That was the first one they released, and it was like, wow, amazing. And then we had all the others. We Like to Party, boom, boom, boom, boom. Class. This is Original 106. It's Vanessa Motion. Hello and welcome. I have got plenty more floor fillers like those. I've got the Urban Cookie Collective on the way, and Todd Terry and the gang up next on Original.
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0: 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It's Original 106 Saturday night. It's Vanessa. 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Maybe it's the speakers and the takeaway or the headphones in your ears in the gym. I've got Dua Lipa on the way and Black Box up next.
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0: class. It's Vanessa here. Welcome to Original 106. We have the party and dance tunes on for you, and they continue with the Original 106 party nights after nine. 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Like Rui De Silva coming up, and we're sticking with the 90s with Bamboo and Bamboogie on the way.
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0: What a tune. What a tune. And that is what's about these dance tunes that take you right back. Hands in the air moments wherever you are. Hopefully not driving the taxi. Keep the hands on the wheel. I'm Vanessa. Good to have you here. I've got Rita on the way. And we're going to get WhamG Project up.
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0: and 9pm, right at the end of the 90s. 1999, the voice you're hearing, because as we've discussed before on the show, they never like to credit anybody singing on their songs in the 90s and the early noughties. The vocal you're hearing is a lady called Yolanda Rivera, who was a Spanish model, may still be, and it was her voice that was used. But they didn't like credit her. Hopefully she got some cash, but, you know, I thought I'd bring her name up now, at long last. On the way, I've got Snap, The Big Eight, Rhythm as a Dancer is on the way, and Olive up next.
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0: Saturday night. Play that for you if you are still in the party mode, because you're either just come back from Ibiza or some sort of party destination, or maybe you're heading off to one. Mega jealousy. I saw the video that was going round of people watching the eclipse, but from the beach in Ibiza. Oh, how much envy. One, to see the eclipse, which I didn't manage to do, and two, to be in Ibiza. Yes, please. On the way, we've got Artemisia, Alison Limerick and Rihanna. We will bring Ibiza to you. It's on the way next on Original.
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0: 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I've got LMC versus U2 on the way. Clubhouse, do you remember Light My Fire? And one of my favourites, as you know, Brothers in Rhythm is on the way next.
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0: sunshine after the rain, or as we've actually been experiencing this week, the sunshine after the sunshine. It's been nice, actual summer returned. Hopefully it stays for a little bit before we go into the autumn. It's Vanessa here, hope you're good. I have got plenty more for the dance floor. That's an inadvertent rhyme. Delight is on the way, Pitbull and Gala next.
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0: Republica and Ready to Go is a song that I played for the weightlifters quite a lot, right? So now I'm hearing, because at the Commonwealth Games I was doing 8 days DJing there for weightlifting and swimming, and certain songs were repeated for when people lifted the weights well or didn't lift them so well, or when they touched the wall in swimming and they were celebrating and celebratory tracks. Republica and Ready to Go was one of the last tunes I was playing out of the pre-show before the weightlifters would be announced on. And so now it just means weightlifting to me, and also it means caffeine and not much sleep from 8 days of working at the Commonwealth Games. Right, coming on, I've got Two Unlimited and The Tamperer up next.
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0: Longbridge and Put 'Em High. It's original 106. It's Vanessa here, and I'm about to head off and hand over to the original 106 party nights. We've got Whitney in there, Billy Ocean, Bananarama, of course ABBA, because you can't have a Saturday night without ABBA, and plenty more lined up. Kelly Marie in there as well. Look, have an amazing weekend, and I will catch you here next week.
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3: 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Up A Close is full of laughter, tears, strong family ties, and dancing up the tune to Shang-a-Lang. 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
3: I'll never forget the first time I saw 10 little fingers, my special Zoe. When we found out she was going to die, I didn't have the words. We only got through it because of children's hospices across Scotland. They made her feel safe and loved and were my light in the darkness. They gave my Zoe a beautiful place to live and to die.
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2: My ears, best piece of musical equipment I own. 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So I did the free online hearing screener from Specsavers and got on the test list. 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
3: Jaffa Cakes just dropped a cookie. 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Got it? Didn't think so. That's okay. Here's a song to help explain.

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